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1: In the wake of the disturbance caused by the arrest of Senator Jingoy Estrada, the Senate floor was emptied of members of the majority, forcing a cancellation of plenary session as the minority senators later to leave.

The Senate quorum bell, a traditional signal summoning lawmakers to the floor, rang for more than 2 hours before the 11 members of the minority bloc stood from their seats to leave the session hall. The absence followed a highly volatile session last week, where the 11-member minority walked out to protest the supposed railroading of rule amendments that would allow absent lawmakers to participate and vote remotely. The body count of victims in the collapsed building in Angeles has risen to 13. The Angeles City Information Office said that responders were working to recover another body discovered near where the 13th body was found. Search, rescue, and retrieval operations are still ongoing for the missing victims. Most Filipinos continue to support the impeachment trial of Vice President Sara Duterte. 74% of respondents agree that Duterte should face the Senate or an impeachment court to address the allegations against her. A trial is expected to start this month.

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1: In the wake of the disturbance caused by the arrest of Senator Jingoy Estrada, the Senate floor was emptied of members of the majority, forcing a cancellation of plenary session as the minority senators later to leave. The Senate quorum bell, a traditional signal summoning lawmakers to the floor, rang for more than 2 hours before the 11 members of the minority bloc stood from their seats to leave the session hall. The absence followed a highly volatile session last week, where the 11-member minority walked out to protest the supposed railroading of rule amendments that would allow absent lawmakers to participate and vote remotely. The body count of victims in the collapsed building in Angeles has risen to 13. The Angeles City Information Office said that responders were working to recover another body discovered near where the 13th body was found. Search, rescue, and retrieval operations are still ongoing for the missing victims. Most Filipinos continue to support the impeachment trial of Vice President Sara Duterte. 74% of respondents agree that Duterte should face the Senate or an impeachment court to address the allegations against her. A trial is expected to start this month.

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1: In the wake of the disturbance caused by the arrest of Senator Jingoy Estrada, the Senate floor was emptied of members of the majority, forcing a cancellation of plenary session as the minority senators later to leave. The Senate quorum bell, a traditional signal summoning lawmakers to the floor, rang for more than 2 hours before the 11 members of the minority bloc stood from their seats to leave the session hall. The absence followed a highly volatile session last week, where the 11-member minority walked out to protest the supposed railroading of rule amendments that would allow absent lawmakers to participate and vote remotely. The body count of victims in the collapsed building in Angeles has risen to 13. The Angeles City Information Office said that responders were working to recover another body discovered near where the 13th body was found. Search, rescue, and retrieval operations are still ongoing for the missing victims. Most Filipinos continue to support the impeachment trial of Vice President Sara Duterte. 74% of respondents agree that Duterte should face the Senate or an impeachment court to address the allegations against her. A trial is expected to start this month.

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1: This is By the Way. Well, the sun was shining brightly through the stained glass windows in church. The young boy was curious and asked his father who the people were in the stained glass. That one is St. Peter, said the father, and that one St. John, and that one St. Timothy. Well, said the young boy, I guess a saint is someone that the light shines through. I pray you know people in your life through whom the light shines, a parent, teacher, spouse, friend, co-worker. Jesus is called the light of the world. Some very wonderful things happen when his light shines through you to others. Thank God for the people in your life who lighten some of the dark corners, and pray that you might be one who brightens the lives of others. This is Bible.

0: 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Rise
1: up! In the wake of the disturbance caused by the arrest of Senator Jingoy Estrada, the Senate floor was emptied of members of the majority, forcing a cancellation of plenary session as the minority senators later to leave. The Senate quorum bell, a traditional signal summoning lawmakers to the floor, rang for more than 2 hours before the 11 members of the minority bloc stood from their seats to leave the session hall. The absence followed a highly volatile session last week, where the 11-member minority walked out to protest the supposed railroading of rule amendments that would allow absent lawmakers to participate and vote remotely. The body count of victims in the collapsed building in Angeles has risen to 13. The Angeles City Information Office said that responders were working to recover another body discovered.

discovered near where the 13th body was found. Search, rescue, and retrieval operations are still ongoing for the missing victims. Most Filipinos continue to support the impeachment trial of Vice President Sara Duterte. 74% of respondents agree that Duterte should face the Senate or an impeachment court to address the allegations against her. A trial is expected to start this month.

0: 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Rise
1: up! In the wake of the disturbance caused by the arrest of Senator Jingoy Estrada, the Senate floor was emptied of members of the majority, forcing a cancellation of plenary session as the minority senators later to leave. The Senate quorum bell, a traditional signal summoning lawmakers to the floor, rang for more than 2 hours before the 11 members of the minority bloc stood from their seats to leave the session hall. The absence followed a highly volatile session last week, where the 11-member minority walked out to protest the supposed railroading of rule amendments that would allow absent lawmakers to participate and vote remotely. The body count of victims in the collapsed building in Angeles has risen to 13. The Angeles City Information Office said that responders were working to recover another body discovered near where the 13th body was found. Search, rescue, and retrieval operations are still ongoing for the missing victims. Most Filipinos continue to support the impeachment trial of Vice President Sara Duterte. 74% of respondents agree that Duterte should face the Senate or an impeachment court to address the allegations against her. A trial is expected to start this month.

0: 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Rise
1: up! In the wake of the disturbance caused by the arrest of Senator Jingoy Estrada, the Senate floor was emptied of members of the majority, forcing a cancellation of plenary session as the minority senators later to leave. The Senate quorum bell, a traditional signal summoning lawmakers to the floor, rang for more than 2 hours before the 11 members of the minority bloc stood from their seats to leave the session hall. The absence followed a highly volatile session last week, where the 11-member minority walked out to protest the supposed railroading of rule amendments that would allow absent lawmakers to participate and vote remotely. The body count of victims in the collapsed building in Angeles has risen to 13. The Angeles City Information Office said that responders were working to recover another body discovered near where the 13th body was found. Search, rescue, and retrieval operations are still ongoing for the missing victims. Most Filipinos continue to support the impeachment trial of Vice President Sara Duterte. 74% of respondents agree that Duterte should face the Senate or an impeachment court to address the allegations against her. A trial is expected to start this month.

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2: Hello and welcome to God's Promises, a brief 5-minute audio visit here on the radio to bring you and me closer to God, knowing that we can rely on God's promises. Stick around for a few minutes. I hope you'll be inspired, not by me, but by the Holy Spirit. My Bible's open to Peter, 2 Peter chapter 3, 3 through 9. The scripture says, "Most importantly, I want to remind you that in the last days, scoffers will come, mocking the truth and following their own desires." Sounds like today's world, doesn't it? "They will say, 'What happened to the promise that Jesus is coming again? From before the times of our ancestors, everything has remained the same since the world was first created.' They deliberately forget that God made the heavens by the word of his command, and he brought the earth out from the water and surrounded it with water.

0: our sins if we ask for forgiveness. Jesus said he would send a counselor to be with us until he comes back again. That's part of the Trinity, the triune God. God the Father, Son, and Holy Spirit. God promised Noah that he and his family would be safe in the flood and that he would never destroy the earth by flood again. The sign that he gave Noah was the rainbow in the sky that you and I see quite frequently in our lives to remind us of that promise from God. The scoffers described in the passage that I just shared from 2 Peter 3, 3 through 9 misunderstood Christ's delayed return to earth to mean there really isn't going to be any final judgment at all. They said, everything's remained the same since the world was first created. They not only doubted Christ's return, but forgot about God's judgment in the past. More importantly, these scoffers overlooked God's love and mercy. It's for their sake that God is restraining his judgment because he doesn't want anybody to be destroyed. One of the clearest demonstrations of his love is found at the cross, where Jesus died for you and me, shed his blood for the forgiveness of our sins. Romans 5:8, but God showed his great love for us by sending Christ to die for us while we were yet sinners. But too many people take advantage of the concept of God's love, saying, well, this God who is all loving, he would never punish me. He would never send anyone to hell. Well, God doesn't send anyone to hell. The person chooses to go there by not accepting Jesus, his son, as their savior. God's love is frequently misunderstood. A lot of folks think that because he loves us, he won't judge us, but his love does not negate the fact that he's a loving and a just God. Scripture clearly makes the point that only the godly will see his face. Look up Psalm 11, verse 7. Therefore, we can be certain that our sins must be dealt with. For those who accepted God's gift of salvation, Jesus, and his death on the cross, your sins have been forgiven. But for those who haven't accepted this gift, God's judgment is coming.
1: Uh-oh!
0: Every day is another opportunity for non-believers to come to faith in Jesus Christ. It's also evidence of the tremendous love that God has for us, his creation. In his holiness, God is unapproachable, but in his love, he approaches us. The next time you're tempted to doubt God's tender love for you, just take a long, hard look at the cross. Remember that it was not the nails that held Jesus on the cross, but his love for you and me.
1: Yeah, you got that right.
0: Well, that's God's promises for this time. I hope the words of Scripture and the Holy Spirit inspired you. I appreciate you listening to God's promises, and most of all, I appreciate your prayers.
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0: 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Rise
1: up! In the wake of the disturbance caused by the arrest of Senator Jingoy Estrada, the Senate floor was emptied of members of the majority, forcing a cancellation of plenary session as the minority senators later to leave. The Senate quorum bell, a traditional signal summoning lawmakers to the floor, rang for more than 2 hours before the 11 members of the minority bloc stood from their seats to leave the session hall. The absence followed a highly volatile session last week, where the 11-member minority walked out to protest the supposed railroading of rule amendments that would allow absent lawmakers to participate and vote remotely. The body count of victims in the collapsed building in Angeles has risen to 13. The Angeles City Information Office said that responders were working to recover another body discovered near where the 13th body was found. Search, rescue, and retrieval operations are still ongoing for the missing victims. Most Filipinos continue to support the impeachment trial of Vice President Sara Duterte. 74% of respondents agree that Duterte should face the Senate or an impeachment court to address the allegations against her. A trial is expected to start this month.

Welcome to the Gospel Fest Hour. Hi friends, this is Sean Dagenhart. Thanks so much for joining us today for the Gospel Fest Hour. We've got a wonderful program for you today, including songs from Allison Spear, the Mylon Hayes family, Greater Vision, the Booth Brothers, and more. Starting us off is the Collingsworth family, Living in Love with the Lord.

0: That was the Martins with Praise to the Lord. Here's Andy Griffith. I love the old Andy Griffith show. This is a song from one of his gospel projects. It is no secret.
1: It

It Is No Secret What God Can Do, written by the great Stuart Hamblin. That was Andy Griffith. Here's my good friend Ben Waits from his Ben Waits and Friends album with He Loves Me.

Heavenly Father. That was Kana's voice from their album, This Changes Everything. Well, I'm Sean Dagenhart. We've got more great Southern gospel music ahead, including songs from Greater Vision, Jeff and Sherry Easter, and the Mark Trammell Quartet. 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You can also check out our online store. 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

Sing Sister Sing. That was Jeff and Sherry Easter. Well, this next group was developed by a Cathedral alumni, Mark Trammell. Sang for the Cathedrals in Gold City for many years until forming the Mark Trammell Quartet. Here they are with an old Cathedral's favorite, That Day at Calvary.

From their Treasures album, that was the Mark Trammell Quartet, That Day at Calvary. Well, there's more great music ahead. In the meantime, visit us online. 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And also, you can list some songs you'd like to hear on future shows. Again, just search for the Gospel Fest Hour on Facebook and Twitter. We'd love to be your friends.

Stepping in the Light. That was the Mylon Hayes Family from their Hymns and Classics album. Here's Ernie Haas and the Signature Sound Quartet from their Favorite Hymns of Fanny Crosby project, He Hideth My Soul.

He hideth my soul in the cleft of the rock. That was Ernie Haas and the Signature Sound Quartet, that beautiful hymn by Fanny Crosby. Here's my group, the Gospel Fest Singers, featuring Diana Sheets from our album, The Sweetest Song I Know. This is Heaven Will Surely Be Worth It All.

heaven will surely be worth it all. That was the Gospel Fest Singers. 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Here's Allison Spear with The Light of the Kerosene.

0: The Light of the Kerosene by Allison Spear from her album Writer, songs that she co-wrote. Well, I'm Sean Dagenhart. Thanks for joining us today for the Gospel Fest Hour. Hope you can listen in and turn your radios on every week. 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Gifts can also be sent to our ministry at 14 Pin Oak Court, Washington, Illinois, 61571. Again, that address is Gospel Fest Ministries, 14 Pin Oak Court, Washington, Illinois, 61571. No gift is too small. All are very much appreciated. Well, closing us out today's Hovey Lister and the Sensational Statesman, a live recording of Getaway Jordan. Until next time.
1: 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This is the 11th anniversary and the greatest crowd that's ever assembled for any program in the Ryman Auditorium is here tonight for the All Night Sing.

0: get away. Old Jimmy Jordan, I wanna cross the line. You know I promised the Lord if he'd set me free.
1: There's
0: yeah. And I'll find what the end might be. Yeah. One day I was walking along. Yeah. You know, I heard a voice, but I saw the one. Hey, now the voice I heard sounded oh so sweet. Yeah. Came down from the head to the sole of my

Thank you.

0: we started out this edition with some 1980s or the decade of the 80s gospel. The first selection you heard was from Reverend Timothy Wright and Ensemble, and they told us to take it to the Lord in prayer. Secondly, you heard from Douglas Miller, and once we take it to the Lord in prayer, we definitely can experience the joy of the Lord. I'm Melvin Jordan, your host for God's Show, the fastest 60 minutes on gospel radio today. 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And we also have some features for you to enjoy while we are here together, such as the retro selection of the day, the words of inspiration, and the selected pick of the day. 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The first one is right here in the state of Florida, USA, close to me here in Tampa, Florida, USA. It's in Jacksonville, Florida. The station is called Anointed.fm. And the second station is way up in the state of Massachusetts, USA, in the city of Harbor Hill. The station is IMass Radio. So thank you both for carrying Gospel Vibrations on your radio network. We're going to switch the atmosphere where you're going to hear some singles that sound personal. The first selection, or the next selection we'll hear, will come from Seville Williams with Always Be Thankful. And then you will hear Donald Lawrence with an assist from Layla Hathaway singing about the ultimate relationship. And I'll be back in about 10 minutes to give you the words of inspiration. This is Gospel Vibrations.
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0: Now it's time for the words of inspiration. And today's words come from the Word of God, coming from Luke chapter 4. In Luke chapter 4, it spoke about Jesus returning to his hometown. His hometown had heard of things that he had done, but they knew who he was, and they wasn't sure it was the same Jesus that they were accustomed to seeing. But they really wanted him to prove his power to them. But Jesus told them that no prophet is accepted in his own country. And he gave examples of Elijah and Elisha. So when they heard this coming from Jesus, they tried to drive him out of town and push him over the cliffs. My message today is, you may have been rejected, but you're always accepted by Christ. So never let anyone discourage you, make you feel bad, or just take you through the ringer. If people reject you, just remember that you're always accepted by Christ. You are never alone, and that God, Jesus, and the Holy Spirit will walk with you as you go along this portal of earth. You may have been rejected, but you're always accepted by Christ. This is the Fastest 60 Minutes on Gospel Radio today. This is Gospel Vibrations. And now it's time for our selected pick of the day. Coming from Bamrock City, featuring Bishop Gordon Humphrey Jr. And they tell us that God answers prayers. And after that selection, we will go into our retro selection of the day, a few more selections, and I will be back to take us to our Exodus. This is the GV. This is God's show. This is Gospel Vibrations.
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It's time for the last word before we head into our final selection here on Gospel Vibrations. But I want to leave you with this like I always do. Love yourself, but then love someone. And remember that Christ loves you and died and paid the price on Calvary that you may have eternal life. 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That's hearthis.at. 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Be good, be safe. Remember to respect yourself and respect others. Continue to uplift, inspire, and encourage. But most of all, hashtag be amazing in any and all things that you do. And taking us to our Exodus for our final selection here on Gospel Vibrations, taking it back to the old church with the church medley from Myron Williams. And this has been another edition of The Fastest 60 Minutes on Gospel Radio today. This is God's show. This is Gospel Vibrations.

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1: Rise up! In the wake of the disturbance caused by the arrest

The body count of victims in the collapsed building in Angeles has risen to 13. The Angeles City Information Office said that responders were working to recover another body discovered near where the 13th body was found. Search, rescue, and retrieval operations are still ongoing for the missing victims. Most Filipinos continue to support the impeachment trial of Vice President Sara Duterte. 74% of respondents agree that Duterte should face the Senate or an impeachment court to address the allegations against her. A trial is expected to start this month.

0: 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Rise
1: up! In the wake of the disturbance caused by the arrest of Senator Jingoy Estrada, the Senate floor was emptied of members of the majority, forcing a cancellation of plenary session as the minority senators later to leave. The Senate quorum bell, a traditional signal summoning lawmakers to the floor, rang for more than 2 hours before the 11 members of the minority bloc stood from their seats to leave the session hall. The absence followed a highly volatile session last week, where the 11-member minority walked out to protest the supposed rail

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1: up! In the wake of the disturbance caused by the arrest of Senator Jingoy Estrada, the Senate floor was emptied of members of the majority, forcing a cancellation of plenary session as the minority senators later to leave. The Senate quorum bell, a traditional signal summoning lawmakers to the floor, rang for more than 2 hours before the 11 members of the minority bloc stood from their seats to leave the session hall. The absence followed a highly volatile session last week, where the 11-member minority walked out to protest the supposed railroading of rule amendments that would allow absent lawmakers to participate and vote remotely. The body count of victims in the collapsed building in Angeles has risen to 13. The Angeles City Information Office said that responders were working to recover another body discovered near where the 13th body was found. Search, rescue, and retrieval operations are still ongoing for the missing victims. Most Filipinos continue to support the impeachment trial of Vice President Sara Duterte. 74% of respondents agree that Duterte should face the Senate or an impeachment court to address the allegations against her. A trial is expected to start this month.

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1: In the wake of the disturbance caused by the arrest of Senator Jingoy Estrada, the Senate floor was emptied of members of the majority, forcing a cancellation of plenary session as the minority senators later to leave. The Senate quorum bell, a traditional signal summoning lawmakers to the floor, rang for more than 2 hours before the 11 members of the minority bloc stood from their seats to leave the session hall. The absence followed a highly volatile session last week, where the 11-member minority walked out to protest the supposed railroading of rule amendments that would allow absent lawmakers to participate and vote remotely. The body count of victims in the collapsed building in Angeles has risen to 13. The Angeles City Information Office said that responders were working to recover another body discovered near where the 13th body was found. Search, rescue, and retrieval operations are still ongoing for the missing victims. Most Filipinos continue to support the impeachment trial of Vice President Sara Duterte. 74% of respondents agree that Duterte should face the Senate or an impeachment court to address the allegations against her. A trial is expected to start this month.

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1: In the wake of the disturbance caused by the arrest of Senator Jingoy Estrada, the Senate floor was emptied of members of the majority, forcing a cancellation of plenary session as the minority senators later to leave. The Senate quorum bell, a traditional signal summoning lawmakers to the floor, rang for more than 2 hours before the 11 members of the minority bloc stood from their seats to leave the session hall. The absence followed a highly volatile session last week, where the 11-member minority walked out to protest the supposed railroading of rule amendments that would allow absent lawmakers to participate and vote remotely. The body count of victims in the collapsed building in Angeles has risen to 13. The Angeles City Information Office said that responders were working to recover another body discovered near where the 13th body was found. Search, rescue, and retrieval operations are still ongoing for the missing victims. Most Filipinos continue to support the impeachment trial of Vice President Sara Duterte. 74% of respondents agree that Duterte should face the Senate or an impeachment court to address the allegations against her. A trial is expected to start this month. 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

0: 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Rise
1: up! After an hour of waiting in vain for members of the majority bloc to arrive for yesterday's session, minority senators left the floor to hold a caucus, after which they demanded the resignation of Senate President Alan Peter Cayetano, slamming him for taking the chamber hostage with his calls for boycott. Cayetano's allegation that the minority is bent on ousting him because they wanted to vacate the committees to stop the upcoming resumption on Thursday of the Blue Ribbon Committee hearing on the flood control mess were denied by the minority senators. Four more fatalities, including an infant, were pulled out from the collapsed building in Angeles City, bringing the total number of casualties to 21. All recovered bodies were immediately turned over to the City Health Office to undergo proper handling, documentation, and disaster victim identification protocols. President Marcos ordered yesterday the Department of Education to ensure that public schools are prepared for the opening of classes on June 8th. Marcos issued the directive as he inspected the implementation of Brigada Escuela, a community-driven classroom maintenance program at the Capit Bahayan Elementary School in Nevada City. Facing public outcry over its proposed additional fee on travelers, the Bureau of Immigration clarified that the Civil Aviation and Immigration Security Services project is still under review. Arriving or departing international travelers will be charged $4 or 240 pesos for a one-way flight, double for a return. Malacanang also clarified that the proposed additional immigration fee on travelers is still being studied. The proposed fee will reportedly help fund the modernization and upgrading of the immigration system to strengthen border security and improve services for travelers.

0: 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Rise
1: up! After an hour of waiting in vain for members of the majority bloc to arrive for yesterday's session, minority senators left the floor to hold a caucus, after which they demanded the resignation of Senate President Alan Peter Cayetano, slamming him for taking the chamber hostage with his calls for boycott. Cayetano's allegation that the minority is bent on ousting him because they wanted to vacate the committees to stop the upcoming resumption on Thursday of the Blue Ribbon Committee hearing on the flood control mess were denied by the minority senators. Four more fatalities, including an infant, were pulled out from the collapsed building in Angeles City, bringing the total number of casualties to 21. All recovered bodies were immediately turned over to the City Health Office to undergo proper handling, documentation, and disaster victim identification protocols. President Marcos ordered yesterday the Department of Education to ensure that public schools are prepared for the opening of classes on June 8th. Marcos issued the directive as he inspected the implementation of Brigada Escuela, a community-driven classroom maintenance program at the Capit Bahayan Elementary School in Nevotas City. Facing public outcry over its proposed additional fee on travelers, the Bureau of Immigration clarified that the Civil Aviation and Immigration Security Services project is still under review. Arriving or departing international travelers will be charged $4 or 240 pesos for a one-way flight, double for a return. Malacanang also clarified that the proposed additional immigration fee on travelers is still being studied. The proposed fee will reportedly help fund the modernization and upgrading of the immigration system to strengthen border security and improve services for travelers.

We're going to sing about the name of Jesus Christ, the name of the Lord. And it's our desire tonight that we would just lift His name above all other names. Can you just close your eyes for a moment and say this name, Jesus? Say it again, Jesus. What does that name mean to us tonight? What does it mean to you tonight? When I speak the name of Jesus, it's as though I can see His face and I can sense His arms wrapped around me. And I realize that there's so much power and dynamic in that name that my life forever has been changed. Praise His name. That's what we're going to do tonight. Let's do it now.

0: Welcome to the station that inspires, gives hope, and keeps you going. This is OPM Rise Up Radio.
1: After an hour of waiting in vain for members of the majority bloc to arrive for yesterday's session, minority senators left the floor to hold a caucus, after which they demanded the resignation of Senate President Alan Peter Cayetano, slamming him for taking the chamber hostage with his calls for boycott. Cayetano's allegation that the minority is bent on ousting him because they wanted to vacate the committees to stop the upcoming resumption on Thursday of the Blue Ribbon Committee hearing on the flood control mess were denied by the minority senators. Four more fatalities, including an infant, were pulled out from the collapsed building in Angeles City, bringing the total number of casualties to 21. All recovered bodies were immediately turned over to the City Health Office to undergo proper handling, documentation, and disaster victim identification protocols. President Marcos ordered yesterday the Department of Education to ensure that public schools are prepared for the opening of classes on June 8th. Marcos issued the directive as he inspected the implementation of Brigada Escuela, a community-driven classroom maintenance program at the Capit Bahayan Elementary School in Nevada City. Facing public outcry over its proposed additional fee on travelers, the Bureau of Immigration clarified that the Civil Aviation and Immigration Security Services project is still under review. Arriving or departing international travelers will be charged $4 or 240 pesos for a one-way flight, double for a return. Malakan Young also clarified that the proposed additional immigration fee on travelers is still being studied. The proposed fee will reportedly help fund the modernization and upgrading of the immigration system to strengthen border security and improve services for travelers.

0: Welcome to the station that inspires, gives hope, and keeps you going. 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
1: Rise up! After an hour of waiting in vain for members of the majority bloc to arrive for yesterday's session, minority senators left the floor to hold a caucus, after which they demanded the resignation of Senate President Alan Peter Cayetano, slamming him for taking the chamber hostage with his calls for boycott. Cayetano's allegation that the minority is bent on ousting him because they wanted to vacate the committees to stop the upcoming resumption on Thursday of the Blue Ribbon Committee hearing on the flood control mess were denied by the minority senators. Four more fatalities, including an infant, were pulled out from the collapsed building in Angeles City, bringing the total number of casualties to 21. All recovered bodies were immediately turned over to the City Health Office to undergo proper handling, documentation, and disaster victim identification protocols. President Marcos ordered yesterday the Department of Education to ensure that public schools are prepared for the opening of classes on June 8th. Marcos issued the directive as he inspected the implementation of Brigada Escuela, a community-driven classroom maintenance program at the Capit Bahayan Elementary School in Nevada City. Facing public outcry over its proposed additional fee on travelers, the Bureau of Immigration clarified that the Civil Aviation and Immigration Security Services project is still under review. Arriving or departing international travelers will be charged $4 or 240 pesos for a one-way flight, double for a return. Malacanang also clarified that the proposed additional immigration fee on travelers is still being studied. The proposed fee will reportedly help fund the modernization and upgrading of the immigration system to strengthen border security and improve services for travelers.

0: 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Rise up!
1: This is, by the way, well, ask 10 third graders to form a single line, and chances are good that 9 of them will clamor to be at the head of the line. The way of the world says you must push to the head of the line in order to receive the world's recognition. The message of Jesus is different. The last shall be first and the first last. That's his way of saying, put love for God first, and then you can hear God's, well done, good and faithful servant. The servant of God knows the servant's place. The servant of God places himself or herself in perspective and seeks to serve the one God who gave his own Son to give value and worth to all who believe in him. This is By the Way. Oh.

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2: For the next few minutes, we'll take a look at some of the promises of God and how to apply them to our lives. Some of my favorites are, God will supply all my needs from his riches and glory in Christ Jesus. I also like when Jesus told me, I will never leave you or forsake you. Today, for just a few minutes, let's unpack the story of the Pharisee and the tax collector. If you want to read it for yourself, it's in the Gospel of Luke, chapter 9 through 14. Jesus said, two men went up to the temple to pray, a Pharisee, and the other was a tax collector. The Pharisee stood up and prayed about himself, God, I thank you that I'm not like other men, robbers and evildoers, adulterers, or even like that tax collector. I fast twice a week and I give a tenth of all I get to you, God. But the tax collector stood at a distance. He wouldn't even look up to heaven. He beat his breast and said, God, have mercy on me, a sinner. Jesus said, I tell you that this man, rather than the proud one, went home justified before God. For everyone who exalts himself will be humbled, and he who humbles himself will be exalted. God is proud of you. Then it's okay for you to be proud of yourself, proud of your accomplishments, proud of your God-given talents, proud of your children when they do well in school. So when is pride a sin? Well, the kind of pride that stems from self-righteousness is a sin. God hates it because it's a hindrance to seeking him. In Psalm 10:4, it explains the proud are so consumed with themselves that their thoughts are far from God. We're basically in our pride saying, well, I don't need you, God. Jesus said, blessed are the poor in spirit, for theirs is the kingdom of heaven. Jesus did not say, blessed are the poor. We're not talking about finances here. We're talking about the poor in spirit, a person who recognizes that they need God and can't do anything without him. The proud, on the other hand, are so blinded by their pride that they think they have no need for God, or God should accept me just as I am. Proverbs 16:18-19. It tells us that pride goes before destruction, a haughty spirit before a fall. Satan was cast out of heaven because of his pride. And pride has kept many people from accepting Jesus Christ as Savior. They think they just don't need him. They're doing fine without him. And that's not true at all. You have a pencil, pen, piece of paper? Let's take a little quiz on God's promises today. Let's try to apply this scripture to us about the Pharisee and the tax collector by asking this. Do our good deeds make us good people? Are we sinners saved by grace? Do we have any right to brag before God? So the first one, our good deeds do not make us good people. Our good deeds are done because God has saved us from our sins by his blood on the cross at Calvary. And we're good to other people just because we want to give something back to God. We are all sinners saved by grace. That one's true. And no, we don't have any right to brag before God. When we look at the Pharisee and the tax collector, did both men believe in God? What was the Pharisee thankful for? And what did the publican or the tax collector ask of God? A few other questions for you to ponder, understanding the questions regarding this lesson in pride and prejudice, because the Pharisee really was prejudiced against the tax collector. One, which man was humble? The Pharisee, the tax collector. Which man was proud? Which man was prejudiced against the other? And which man was justified before God? That's the one we want to be. Like the tax collector, asking God for mercy because we are sinners. And we've all been saved by grace through faith in Jesus and what he did on the cross by shedding his blood for our sins. Take some time in your prayer room or prayer chair and unpack that for yourself. I'm Pastor Ed Brady. This program is called God's Promises.
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1: up! After an hour of waiting in vain for members of the majority bloc to arrive for yesterday's session, minority senators left the floor to hold a caucus, after which they demanded the resignation of Senate President Alan Peter Cayetano, slamming him for taking the chamber hostage with his calls for boycott. Cayetano's allegation that the minority is bent on ousting him because they wanted to vacate the committees to stop the upcoming resumption on Thursday of the Blue Ribbon Committee hearing on the flood control mess were denied by the minority senators. Four more fatalities, including an infant, were pulled out from the collapsed building in Angeles City, bringing the total number of casualties to 21. All recovered bodies were immediately turned over to the City Health Office to undergo proper handling, documentation, and disaster victim identification protocols.